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0: mm-hmm.
1: Yeah, I love this part of it like mm-hmm. getting really obsessed with one object and I usually want to go and see it in person so I'll travel and just make a little pilgrimage to go and see something
0: mm-hmm.
1: It's amazing how you actually you really have to see these things in person I did it a few months ago I went to one of these kind of small local museums in the UK because I wanted to see one object and the second you encounter it you get the whole completely different realization of what it is often the scale is completely wrong you just have I'm often relying on just like photos from some academic paper in the 70s or something but then when you go and see it and the scale is completely not how you imagined it and the you get a whole different feeling for the kind of spirit of the piece I really found that with a couple of these pieces
0: James segir það skipta miklu máli að sjá fornmuni með eigin augum. 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
1: It kind of just took over my kind of creative, like where I get nourishment from. I noticed when we were on tour, the last tours, I just literally plan the whole trip and every day just by what little weird local archaeological museum I can find. And this kind of archaeological research just became so fundamental to everything. It was just where I was getting most of my enjoyment from. Also, you know, I kind of go really deep into it. I read these kind of 500-page excavation reports from like 1978 and I'm like relishing it like it's some like novel. I don't know what it is. It's like something in the last few years I've just been really obsessed with this. So I think it was kind of inevitable that it would just come out in the work eventually. And I think also part of me found it very satisfying to make some work that wasn't so biological and kind of organic looking. It felt nice to make some things that were very clearly much more rooted in archaeology or inspired by specific, like each of the new Celtic masks, they're very much, there's maybe like two or three real objects behind them that have really informed their shape and form. So rather than being inspired by like a bone or a orchid or a something organic, they're being very much inspired by these kind of archaeological forms and shapes. I just love this period of history. Something was going on that just, I just find all the objects from this time so unbelievably beautiful. So as soon as I started researching these kind of Celtic ancestors, it just immediately hit every button because they just seemed to have had very little interest in the human body. And most of their sensibility was kind of mixing botanical motifs with animal motifs, with the human face in a very kind of familiar way that felt very familiar to me.
0: Það svo mikið handverk í öllu sem hún gerir og svona augljóslega mikið vandvirkni og hugsun og þú ferð alveg ákveðna leið í því að skera út grímurnar. 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
1: Já, og það er skrítið.

Now you know I've just been sitting here thinking, wondering where in the world

0: Said he wanna hear this one. Brand new flavor, baby. Check this out, check this out.
1: Singanili City Mela.

0: On a hot summer night, would you offer your throat to the wolf with the red roses?
1: Will he offer me his mouth?
0: Yes.
1: Will he offer me his teeth?
0: Yes.
1: Will he offer me his jaws?
0: Yes.
1: Will he offer me his hunger?
0: Yes.
1: Again, will he offer me his hunger?
0: Yes.
1: And will he starve without me?
0: Yes.
1: Then does he love me?
0: Yes.
1: Yes.
0: On a hot summer night, would you offer your throat to the wolf with the red roses?
1: Yes.
0: I bet you say that to all the boys.

gonna be, boy? Come on, I can wait all night. What's it gonna be, boy? Yes or no? What's it gonna be, boy? Yes?